0: one out of 2,000. It's all here, right here on Sabah VFM. Experience variety.
1: Sabah VFM Experience Variety. Good afternoon. Happy Tuesday, everyone. Elfie here, back again, keeping you company on a lovely Tuesday afternoon. And yes, good sunny weather here in KK this afternoon. And it feels like it's a bit hot today, right? So those of you who are having lots of activities outside, do remember to stay hydrated, alright? And friendly reminder to our Muslim listeners, Zohr prayer in Kota Kinabalu and its surrounding areas will be at 12:04. We'll be right back.
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Always come back to you, Ryan Cabrera, bringing us to 12:17 p.m. And folks, those of you who are heading out for your lunch break, enjoy your lunch. We were just talking about what to have for lunch, what the listeners are having for their lunch on TikTok. So if you are not on TikTok, do join me on TikTok, because we are having a bit of conversation there whenever I'm not talking on radio. So yeah. And today is Rock and Roll Tuesday. I'm going to pump up your music slowly, gradually. And here's Orianti, According to You, right here on Sabah VFM. Happy Tuesday.

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1: Yang Amat Berhormat Dato' Sri Anwar Ibrahim, Menteri Kewangan.
2: Disaster preparedness for exam candidates. The El Niño phenomenon is currently at a moderate level and is expected to continue into next year. Current forecasts indicate that it may reach strong to very strong levels between September 2026 and April 2027. Although the risk of flooding during the examination period is expected to be low, candidates should remain prepared for other possible risks, including haze, extreme heat, and water shortages. 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

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RTM, teman setia Anda.

Did you know the hot and dry conditions currently being experienced are the early effects of the most intense phase of El Niño, expected to persist until mid-June? This situation may heighten the risk of drought, haze, and reduced river water levels. Possible health effects include fatigue and low energy, difficulty concentrating, and mood changes. What you can do: limit outdoor activities. If necessary, schedule them after 4 p.m. Stay well hydrated by drinking plenty of water. Practice water conservation. Avoid open burning. And always check your vehicle's coolant and engine oil levels.

0: 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Good afternoon, happy Tuesday everyone. Time for the weather update, and let's bring in Met Officer Dylan, who are the Met Officer on duty today. Hello Dylan, good afternoon.
1: Hello, good afternoon DJ.
0: How you doing?
1: I'm good.
0: Good, yeah? Alright Dylan, please proceed with the weather update.
1: Okay, thank you DJ. Good afternoon to all VFM listeners. Yes, the weather forecast for Tuesday, 13th of October. This afternoon, we are expecting some isolated thunderstorm in the interior, west coast and Kudat division. Isolated rain in Tawau and Sandakan division. No rain expected in Labuan. While in some places in Tawau, we expect some hazy condition. At night, we expect some isolated thunderstorm over the Sandakan division, isolated rain in Labuan, interior, west coast, and Kudat divisions, while Tawau, we expect hazy condition. And then over the Sabah waters, we wind from east and southeast with the speed between 10 to 20 km per hour and the wave height between 0.5 to 1 meters.

0: For maximum temperature would be 33 degrees Celsius, while the minimum temperature 22 degrees Celsius. So that's all the weather update for listeners. Over to you, DJ.
1: All right, thank you for the update, Dylan.
0: Okay, well,
1: have a great Tuesday.
0: Have a great Tuesday.
1: All right, there you have it, weather update for today. And according to Dylan, we do expect clear weather this afternoon with a maximum temperature of 33 degrees Celsius. I know a lot of you out there are planning for your outdoor activities, and yeah, that's a signal for you to proceed with those activities. All right, and now we are continuing with our Rock and Roll Tuesday. Here's 30 Seconds to Mars, Closer to the Edge, right here on Sabah VFM.

Sabah VFM Experience Variety. Good afternoon, happy Tuesday everyone. And that was the sound of Santana and Chad Kroeger, Into the Night. And now, folks, the police are seeking the public's assistance in locating a 16-year-old boy, Mirzani bin Sari, who was reported missing on 1st August 2026 after leaving his residence in UUC Telipok, Jalan Kayu Madang, Menggatal. He has not returned home since, and the teenager is a Form 4 student, and according to the complainant, last saw him on 6 October 2026 at approximately 3 p.m. in the vicinity of UUC Telipok Market, Menggatal. The teenager is described as having a slim build, fair skin, black eyes, and short, neatly kept, curly black hair. His distinguished feature is a long scar on his left elbow. Members of the public who have any information or who come across the teenager are urged to contact the Kota Kinabalu District Police Headquarters at 088-529-222 or Sergeant Salina Binti Abu Rahman at 013-860-1701 to assist in locating him. Alright, now back to more music on our Rock and Roll Tuesday. Here's All American Reject, Dirty Little Secret, right here on Sabah VFM.

Saba VFM Experience Variety. That was Michelle Branch asking you guys, do you see her? That was Everywhere, one of my favorite track by her. And folks, here's the latest air pollutant index reading from the Air Pollutant Index Management System, Department of Environment. And seems like 5 stations in the state recorded moderate reading. Meanwhile, 1 station recorded unhealthy reading. Polytechnic Kota Kinabalu station recorded 63 API reading. Kota Kinabalu station 58 API reading. Kimani station 59. Keningau station 81. Sandakan 94. And the one and only recorded unhealthy reading is Tawau station, which recorded 155 API reading. So that's the latest reading of air pollutant index here in the state. And you can always find the latest update through Saba VFM, because we will be bringing you guys the latest update on the haze situation from time to time. And coming up next is Prom at 1 at exactly 1 p.m. In the meantime, here's Kelly Clarkson, Never Again. And one of our listeners on TikTok, Salvia, requested a Kelly Clarkson song. So here you go, guys. Never Again, right here on Saba VFM. Happy Tuesday.

0: Bullying is not a joke. Don't ever use the excuse just for fun. Don't hide your actions behind. We're only playing. When someone's spirit is broken, it's not a laugh. It's emotional abuse. Bullying is not a sign of courage. It's a sign that empathy is lost. Remember, bullying is never a joke.
1: Tips for staying healthy at the office. Don't forget to take care of yourself even on a busy day at work. If you've been sitting for a long time, get up, move around, and do some light stretching every hour. Drink plenty of water throughout the day. Cut down on sugary drinks and choose healthier foods. Give your eyes a break from the computer screen. Every now and then, look away and focus on something in the distance. And don't forget to manage stress. Take a deep breath, take a short break, and come back feeling refreshed.

0: Good afternoon and salam Malaysia Madani. It's Prime at 1 p.m. In the headlines, government confident of 510 billion ringgit expenditure without introducing any new taxes. And efforts to stabilize the prices of essential goods to continue. The government is confident it can spend 510 billion ringgit allocated in Budget 2027 without introducing any new taxes. Second Finance Minister Dato Sri Amir Hamzah Azizan said the government always emphasised governance to reduce leakage and wastage in the current system to improve the efficiency of national spending.
1: Peningkatan kerajaan ialah untuk memastikan ya apa yang kita belanja itu adalah belanja yang sepatutnya dibelanja untuk meningkatkan negara dan untuk rakyat. 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
0: He said this on the Bicara narrative program titled Budget 2027, Reaching for the Skies, while anchored on our values on RTM's TV1. Dato Sri Amir also emphasised that Budget 2027 is a continuation of the economic and fiscal reform agenda to ensure that national progress also improves the people's standard of living. According to him, economic growth must be accompanied by efforts to bridge the socio-economic gap so that the benefits of development can be enjoyed more comprehensively without any group being left behind.
1: Yang penting ialah memastikan apa yang kita belanjakan itu juga membina negara yang lebih baik, yang sampai kepada rakyat dengan cara yang lebih baik. 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
0: Dato Sri Amir Hamzah Azizan. Meanwhile, the Malaysian Communications and Multimedia Commission is examining a viral video alleged to contain false and misleading information regarding the sales and service tax, SST, and income tax relief in the 2027 budget. MCMC said it has received public complaints regarding the video, which has been circulating on social media. It has referred the matter to the Ministry of Finance and is currently assessing the video's content, including the context of its dissemination and its potential impact on the public. Further action will be considered if there are violations of prevailing laws, including Section 233 of the Communications and Multimedia Act 1998. Turning to proceedings in the Dewan Rakyat, the House was told the government will continue to strengthen efforts to stabilise the prices of essential goods to address concerns of a rising living costs following the implementation of the 2,000 ringgit minimum wage effective June 2027. Economy Minister Akmal Nasrullah Mohd Nasir said the efforts include tightening enforcement of the Price Control and Anti-Profiteering Act and implementing the Jualan Ramah Madani and Jualan Agro Madani programs.
2: Dari segi kekerapan program jualan Rahmah Madani dan juga kita ada salurkan peruntukan untuk jualan agro madani yang mana untuk tahun depan kita sasarkan RM50 juta ringgit untuk 5,000 program jualan agro madani dan juga 30,000 program jualan Rahmah Madani dengan perbelanjaan atau peruntukan 700 juta ringgit.
0: Akmal Nasrullah Mohd Nasir. Malaysia aims to sign the Malaysia-EU Free Trade Agreement by the end of June 2027. Investment, Trade and Industry Minister Dato Sri Johari Abdul Ghani said nearly 80% of negotiations have been completed. Once the agreement is inked, there will be a free access market between Malaysia and the EU. A look at stocks at Bursa Malaysia rebounded at midday, supported by bargain hunting in selected heavyweights led by the banking and energy counters. At 12:30 p.m, the FBMKLCI rose 2.39 points or 0.14% to 1,620.40 from Monday's close of 1,618.01. On a broader market, however, losers surpassed gainers 815 to 273, while 378 counters unchanged, 1,360 untraded and 21 suspended. Turnover stood at 1.99 billion units worth 1.49 billion ringgit. 20 areas nationwide recorded unhealthy API readings this morning, with 8 of them located in Johor. According to the Air Pollutant Index Management System portal, Pasir Gudang recorded the highest API reading at 181, followed by Larkin 175, Kota Tinggi 169, Pengerang 166, Batu Pahat 161, Kluang 153, Tangkak 149, and Segamat 133. In Sarawak, Seriaman recorded an API reading of 171, followed by Serian 154 and Samarahan 120. In Melaka, 3 areas recorded unhealthy API readings, with Bukit Rambai and Melaka City registering 160 each, while Alu Gajah recorded 151. Other areas with unhealthy API readings were Balok Baru Kuantan 161 and Rompin 157 in Pahang, Seremban 154 and Nilai 151 in Negeri Sembilan, Tawau, Sabah 154 and Putrajaya 103. The investigation paper regarding the murder of Form 4 student Irene Sophia Khairul Faisal has been referred to the Johor State Prosecution Director's Office. Johor Police Chief Dr. M. Kumar confirmed that authorities are currently awaiting further instructions.
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0: Dato' M. Kumar. Still hit, IMF upgrades 2026 growth forecast but warns of split outlook. The International Monetary Fund forecasts global growth in 2026 would slow less than previously expected because of advanced economies' resilience and in the face of war-fueled energy prices. The IMF raised its 2026 global growth forecast by 0.1 percentage points to 3.1% compared with 3.5% growth in 2025. It warned that while many advanced economies have been buoyed by rising investment in AI technology, poorer countries that are not benefiting from that boom face tough choices as they deal with high energy prices caused by the Iran war. A Houthi official warned the US it would receive a painful response if it entered the war in Yemen, where Saudi Arabia has reportedly requested Washington's help in dealing with the group as it weathers repeated attacks. Saturday's strike on King Khalid International Airport was the deadliest attack on Saudi soil in more than a decade and also left hundreds wounded. Houthi Political Bureau member Muhammad Al-Bukhati also warned all employees and workers at Saudi oil facilities and airports to stay away from these sites as they have become legitimate targets. Meanwhile, both main crude contracts dropped more than 1%, keeping constant upward pressure on global inflation. West Texas Intermediate was down 1.2% at $92.66 per barrel. Brent North Sea crude was down 1.1% at $105.52. An Australian minister condemned as absolutely disgusting US plans for a public execution by a military firing squad to be live-streamed. Nidal Hassan's execution, scheduled for December 3rd at Fort Hood, Texas, where he gunned down 13 people in 2009, is said to be the first by US military firing squad since 1945. A Pentagon official told AFP last week the execution would be streamed live. Australia's Environment Minister Murray Watt also believes that all Australians would agree that this is a very distressing thing to have publicised. France readied for fresh nationwide demonstrations supporting students who have been protesting poor classroom conditions for weeks, with authorities and participants wary of further violence. The mobilisation, backed by unions and the far-left opposition France Unbound Party, was to include a march through Paris along with marches in other cities. It follows demonstrations on Thursday that saw more than 70,000 people take to the streets across France, with about 500 people arrested. And now, tender bulletin, here's a recap of the headlines. Government confident of 510 billion ringgit expenditure without introducing any new taxes. And efforts to stabilize the prices of essential goods to continue. And that was the news, edited by Camilla Badri. Thanks for your company and Salam Malaysia Madani.

0: Philippines Variety.
1: Today in history, on this day in 2009, the launching ceremony of the National Permanent Food Production Park, TKPM, and the Modern Agricultural Park was officiated by Prime Minister Yang Amat Berhormat Datuk Seri Abdullah bin Haji Ahmad Badawi in Lachang, Temerloh, Pahang. The TKPM is one of the high-impact programs and is aligned with the Third National Agricultural Policy. It was developed to encourage the implementation of large-scale commercial and high-technology agricultural projects undertaken by agricultural entrepreneurs and the private sector. As of January 13, 2009, a total of 45 TKPMs had been established nationwide, covering a total area of 7,047 hectares and involving 803 participants. The TKPM operates under a concept whereby state governments provide suitable land for crop production, the federal government provides funding for basic infrastructure development, and entrepreneurs lease the land and participate in agricultural production. Today in History script was prepared by Documentation and Publication Section of the National Archives. The Malaysia Education Blueprint 2026 to 2035 is the nation's new long-term strategic plan, succeeding the Malaysia Education Development Plan 2013 to 2025. Guided by the theme Bridging the Gap, Improving Quality, Achieving Success Together, the blueprint aims to strengthen the quality and inclusiveness of the country's education system. Among its key initiatives is the Early Education Reform, which introduces voluntary registration for Standard 1 admission.
0: Don't know what to listen to? What about this?

0: be this. We've got it all here on Sabah VFM. Experience variety.
1: 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Good afternoon. Happy Tuesday, everyone. And yes, those of you who are having your lunch right now, enjoy your lunch, everyone. And I'll be here to keep you entertained with non-stop Rock and Roll Tuesday. Here's the Bleachers Roller Coaster right here on Sabah VFM.

Sabah VFM Experience Variety. Good afternoon. Happy Tuesday, everyone. That was Fury of a Dead Man, All or Nothing. And folks, nowadays, AI is everywhere, right? Seems like we are inseparable with AI, the usage of AI in our daily lives. And according to TikTok CEO Chiu Shouzi, he said that he uses artificial intelligence as his personal nutritionist. Speaking at the DBS Asia Future Forward Conference on Monday,

said he takes photos of his meals and gets advice on what to eat more or less of. He also turned to AI after breaking his shoulder, using it to answer many of the questions he would otherwise have asked his surgeon. So yeah, what do you think of asking AI for your meal, for your diet? And also when you are breaking your shoulder. Well, as long as it helps you to get a bit of info, I would say it's okay, right? But I will draw the line whenever it comes to your health, because you gotta ask the professional, guys. AI, I think, still a bit, you know, not up there when it comes to, you know, health stuff. And I'm afraid that it will give you wrong info, and you are being so confident with the answer given by AI that you would not see your doctor, your nutritionist for your diet and whatnot. Maybe for other things. Well, one thing that I always enjoy the usage of AI is definitely those cat videos that people seems to change from the original one. You know, those cats who are making biscuits, making bread, or even drinks. It's so fun to watch. And I think most people agree that that is the correct way, the correct usage of AI to entertain you, right? Anyway, as long as it helps with your daily lives, I think AI can be a good assistance, right? Anyway, continuing with our rock and roll theme this Tuesday afternoon, we want to slow it down a bit. Here's the script featuring Will.i.am, Hall of Fame, right here on Sabah VFM. Happy Tuesday.

Sub of VFM Experience, Variety, and that was Keen, Is It Any Wonder? And folks, continuing with our Rock and Roll Tuesday, this is The Lifehouse from their album No Name Phase, released back in the year 2000. Here's Hanging by a Moment right here on Sub of VFM. Happy Tuesday!

0: Good afternoon and salam Malaysia Madani. This is Elfi Muhammad with the local news. The government has yet to designate any location in Sabah as a living laboratory for the low-altitude economy, as a comprehensive assessment is still required. The Ministry of Investment, Trade and Industry, MITI, said each state could be considered based on its need, advantages and level of readiness, with Sabah among those having a strong foundation for consideration. Potential applications in Sabah include drone logistics services to remote areas, particularly for delivering supplies, medicines and medical samples, as well as smart agriculture, critical infrastructure inspections, disaster management and search and rescue operations. MITI said the government, through the National Aerospace Industry Corporation, NAICO Malaysia, was developing a low-altitude economy roadmap to establish the country's readiness, ecosystem and phase implementation of the sector up to 2040. MITI was responding to Kinabatangan MP Datuk Muhammad Kurniawan Naim Mokhtar on the ministry's readiness to designate at least one inland district in Sabah as a low-altitude economy living laboratory under the 13th Malaysia Plan, including providing incentives for local companies and technology players to conduct pilot projects. Coastal cities need to balance economic growth with environmental protection and strengthen resilience against climate change to ensure long-term sustainable development. Sabah Chief Minister Dato' Sri Panglima Haji Hajiji Haji Nor said the coastal cities, which are also centres of trade, tourism and economic activities, are facing the risk of rising sea levels, extreme weather and pollution. He said this in his speech read by Datuk Joniston Bankwai, the Assistant Minister to the Chief Minister, at the opening ceremony of the Kota Kinabalu International Mayors Dialogue KKIMD 2026 at the Sabah International Convention Centre, Kota Kinabalu, yesterday. KKIMD 2026 gathers participants from 8 countries and 15 cities, including representatives from Indonesia, South Korea, and the United States. The increased allocation for the health sector under Budget 2027 must be accompanied by concrete measures to address staff shortages, particularly involving doctors and medical personnel in Sabah. Assistant Minister of Women, Health and People's Wellbeing, Dato' Rina Jainal, said the higher health allocation was a positive step towards strengthening the implementation of the Malaysia Agreement 1963 MS63, particularly in meeting the needs of Sabah and Sarawak. She stressed that funding requests must take the interests of all states into account while maintaining national unity. Dato' Rina also expressed hope that Budget 2027 would prioritise basic infrastructure development, particularly roads, to stimulate economic activity and improve public access to services. She was speaking to the media after officiating the Pink Ribbon Pickleball Tournament in Tawau. Only one area in Sabah recorded unhealthy air pollutant index API readings as of 1 p.m. today, with Tawau at 155. According to the Department of Environment's DOE Air Pollutant Index Management System portal, 5 other areas in Sabah recorded moderate API readings between 58 to 88. An API reading of 0 to 50 indicates good air quality, 51 to 100 moderate, 101 to 200 unhealthy, 201 to 300 very unhealthy, and readings above 300 hazardous.
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back with more news. The Sabah Department of Industrial Development and Research DIDR has expanded its business development assistance to support more new entrepreneurs in building sustainable and competitive businesses. Its director, Siti Nur Ain Abdullah, told RTM that the initiative introduced early this year is aimed particularly at startups with business licenses that have been in operation for at least 6 months. Previously, the assistance was only available to entrepreneurs whose business licenses were at least 2 years old. She said the new initiative is expected to help more startups expand their businesses and avoid remaining confined to small-scale operations. To date, more than 8,600 micro, small and medium enterprises in Sabah have received assistance from DIDR. Sabah needs a dedicated transit home for caregivers and children undergoing cancer treatment at the Sabah Women and Children's Hospital. Malaysian Medical Association Sabah Branch Chairman Dr. Brandon Patrick Sinagang said the hospital's pediatric oncology unit receives between 80 to 100 new childhood cancer cases every year, with many patients requiring intensive and prolonged treatment. He said a transit home would help ease the burden of accommodation, transport and daily living expenses for patients' families, particularly those travelling from rural and distant districts. Dr. Brandon made the remarks in a statement issued in Kota Kinabalu. He also proposed converting nearby government premises for this purpose alongside partnerships with welfare organizations and the private sector to provide safe, clean and affordable accommodation. The Malaysian Immigration Department in Sabah is stepping up efforts to combat the presence of illegal immigrants and the misuse of immigration facilities. Between the 5th and 8th of October, a total of 293 people were checked during 15 enforcement operations conducted in Tawau, Semporna, Sandakan, Keningau and Kudat. The operations resulted in the arrest and detention of 84 undocumented migrants. They comprised 51 Philippine nationals, 28 Indonesians, 3 Pakistanis, and one national each from India and Vietnam. Sabah Immigration Department Director Datuk Sharifah Siti Saleha Habib Yusof has reminded the people not to shelter, employ or assist foreign nationals who violate the country's laws. Members of the public are instead urged to report suspected cases of illegal immigration through the department's official public complaints management system portal. The body of a 70-year-old man was found in Kampung Rajuna, Kota Belud, early this morning, bringing the search and rescue operation into its second day to a close. The victim is believed to have drowned while fishing with a casting net in a river near the village. According to the Sabah Fire and Rescue Department's Operation Centre, 8 personnel and 2 fire engines were deployed to the scene approximately 12 kilometres away after an emergency call was received yesterday. Firefighters conducted a search along the river banks. However, poor visibility due to darkness hampered the operation, which was suspended at 12:20 a.m. The man was eventually found by members of the public at 7:30 this morning with his fishing net caught on his body. Medical personnel pronounced him dead at the scene before his body was handed over to the Royal Malaysia Police for further action. The search and rescue operation officially ended at 8:45 a.m. Victims of online scams are urged to contact the National Scam Response Centre hotline at 997
immediately to enable swift action to block suspicious transactions and freeze the bank accounts involved. Head of the Commercial Crime Investigation Department, Superintendent Yeo Chun-Shian, said the hotline operates 24 hours a day and helps victims, particularly those in rural areas, obtain assistance from the authorities. He told RTM this after appearing as a guest on the Kami Bah Ini program at the Communications Ministry Integrated Complex, Kota Kinabalu. To date, Sabah has recorded 2,984 commercial crime cases, while 16 operations have been conducted, resulting in the arrest of 381 suspects of various nationalities. The cases identified include online shopping scams, fraudulent investment and loan schemes, as well as a fake job offers. That is the end of the local news prepared by Farali Asman. Salam Malaysia Madani.

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4: 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Good afternoon, happy Tuesday, everyone. And yes, shout out to those of you who are tuning in via TikTok. And yes, we've got loyal listeners watching and listening through TikTok. Hi, TikTok people. And we always chatting about anything. We talk about anything on TikTok, right? So if you want to join me, do look for Sabah VFM official TikTok channel. We are live over there. And we are continuing with our Rock and Roll Tuesday. Here's Secondhand Serenade. Fall for You right here on Sabah VFM.

I'm a crazy chick. I do what I want when I feel like it. All I wanna do is lose control. You know that I'm a crazy chick. I do what I want when I feel like it.

0: feedback on Budget 2027.
1: As a civil servant, I welcome Budget 2027, which not only focuses on the country's economic development, but also places importance on the welfare of the people and the well-being of civil servants. One area that deserves attention is the provision for the construction and maintenance of government quarters. Comfortable and safe accommodation is important, particularly for civil servants serving in essential sectors such as education, healthcare, security and public safety. Now, such facilities can improve their quality of life and allow them to focus better on their responsibilities. Now, for us in Sabah, it is equally important that federal development allocations translate into tangible improvements in the lives of local communities. We hope that continued investment will help address basic infrastructure needs, improve public facilities, and strengthen the delivery of essential services, especially in rural and remote areas. In my view, supporting civil servants goes beyond financial incentives and accommodation. It also means providing a conducive working environment, opportunities for professional development, and access to technology that can make public service delivery more efficient. At the same time, we as civil servants must recognize that every allocation comes with a responsibility. We must ensure that public funds are used wisely and transparently while upholding integrity, professionalism, and accountability in carrying out our duties. Ultimately, I hope Budget 2027 will bring meaningful and lasting benefits not only to civil servants but also to the wider community, particularly the people of Sabah. As public servants, our commitment must remain clear, which is to serve the people with dedication, improve the quality of public service, and contribute towards a more inclusive and prosperous nation.
0: Malaysia Madani, menggapai di langit, mengakar di bumi.
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3: 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Good afternoon. Happy Tuesday, everyone. And yes, we're still with the theme Rock and Roll Tuesday. And now I want to play this track by Three Doors Down, Kryptonite, right here on Sabah VFM.

making me. Some of UFM experience, variety. Good afternoon, happy Tuesday, everyone. And yes, we are continuing with more and more rock and roll Tuesday. And here's Teddy Geiger for you. I will, right here on Sabah VFM.

Sabah VFM Experience Variety. Good afternoon. Happy Tuesday, everyone. That was Bryan Adams' Best of Me. And I hope you enjoy all the songs, the rock and roll songs that I played for you today. And I'll be back again sometimes next week. Till then, take care. Bye for now. And thank you for tuning in, no matter where you are, especially those of you who are on TikTok still watching. Take care, everyone, and have a great Tuesday afternoon. Here's Jet, Are You Gonna Be My Girl?

Santa, come with me, because you look so fine that I really want to make you mine. I said you look so fine that I really want to make you mine. 4, 5, 6, come on and get your kicks. Now you don't

I said, are you gonna be my girl? It's one, two, three, take my hand and come with me, because you look so fine that I really wanna make you mine. Really wanna make you mine. 4, 5, 6, come on and get your kicks. Now you don't need a

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1: Budget 2027 from SME owners' perspective. The 1 point tax cut is welcome, but the 6,000 ringgit a year at most saving in tax, I think, it's not really a game changer. The bigger news, I think, is on the 6.6 billion for SME plus 5 billion in Bank Negara's relief facility, because cash flow is where the pressure is for most SME. So, but my real question is whether this will reach small operator or will it get soaked up by the usual suspect. And on the minimum wage, SME are exempt for now. That is good news, but big companies will pay 2,000 and talent will follow the money. The people that we have spent 1 to 2 years training now will become easier to poach. What's missing here, I think, in the budget is the real productivity push for SME, because if wages go up but productivity doesn't, business will just get more expensive to run. And so my verdict, helpful, sensible, a bit safe. It will bring relief to lower and middle income household, definitely, from the tax exemption and new minimum wage. But the real test is whether the help reaches us fast and without the red tape.
0: Malaysia Madani, menggapai di langit, mengakar di bumi. Tips for staying healthy at the office. Don't forget to take care of yourself even on a busy day at work. If you've been sitting for a long time, get up, move around, and do some light stretching every hour. Drink plenty of water throughout the day. Cut down on sugary drinks and choose healthier foods. Give your eyes a break from the computer screen. Every now and then, look away and focus on something in the distance. And don't forget to manage stress. Take a deep breath, take a short break, and come back feeling refreshed.
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